0: cruising to some feel-good vibes in this Aloha Tuesday. That was Lomez Brown right here on Hawaii's number one reggae station, Island 98.5. Right now, we got a song that will shut down, I want to say, everybody. Raiders Capena, Masese, Island 98.5. Here we go.
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0: Roots Reggae Vibes, Gregory Isaacs, Night Nurse. You folks are cruising with Sage Boy right here on Hawaii's number one reggae station, Island 98.5. But here's the Vitals 808.
1: Au hea vale o ko I na kama o ia ai na nei. 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
1: 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This is Brighter Days from High Water. 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

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That was Morning Sun right here on Hawaii's number one reggae station, Island 98.5. 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

0: 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Brand Cake, a new music from Kolohe Kai and Wavy. 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

Tuesday. That was 808 and Top Shockers with Midnight Lover right here on Hawaii's number one reggae station, Island 985. Oana, if there's a song you folks want to hear, let us know by hitting us up on our free iHeartRadio app and smashing that mic icon. We call that our talkback mic, instant connectivity from you folks to us over here at the station. Coming up in the queue, we got brand skanky new music from The Green and Little Jordy. But right now, San Diego Island Boys, SDIB Midnight Hour.

0: Brand skanking new music from The Green and Liquid Jordi. That was Roots Girl right here on Hawaii's number one reggae station, Island 98.5. 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

Seven Sons and Fia, Cotton Candy, right here on Hawaii's number one reggae station, Island 98.5, smack dab in the midst of this evening's Island 98.5 at 5. And right now, pushing forward, locking down number 3, the green Johnny Sweet, Love For You.

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1: All right, Ohana, here it is. 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We got the Brethren of High Water. 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
1: All right, Mohana, almost time for me to lead this coup, but we cannot do so without giving you folks some brand skankin' new music, whether it's Chloe Kite and Wavy. Keep

0: Fans, yeah, getting new music from Kaloika and Wavy. That was Keep Jamming, right here on Hawaii's number one reggae station, Island 98.5. Ohana, that is going to wrap it up for me. Mahalo very much. And thank you, new love, for tuning in and vibing out with your boy. For those that don't know, my name is Seiji Boy, right here on Island 98.5, Hawaii's number one reggae station. And I'll catch you folks tomorrow. Ohui ho, ka ko.
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10: 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Ladies and gentlemen, can I please have your attention? 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

0: eat dog every night.
1: Oi, you do?
2: No, I don't eat dog. I don't eat dog.
3: Me either.
2: I'll tell you the rest of that joke off air.
3: Okay.
2: It's Wild Wahine Wednesday.
1: Woo!
2: We got one?
4: Yes, we do.
2: But I'm not one. All right, good.
3: That's unfortunate. Good
2: morning. Yeah, you had
3: everybody.
2: A wedding yesterday.
3: I did.
2: Hi, that's Shay Shay. That's Candace K. I'm Greg Hammer.
1: Good morning.
2: You know the players.
3: Yeah.
2: You know the players. So how was that wedding yesterday?
3: It was good. It was in Waimea Valley. And this was my first ever wedding I think I've done in Waimea
2: Now, Waimea Valley, is that Waimea Falls Park?
3: Yeah, like you turn over there, past the beach, turn right, Mauka.
2: Yeah.
3: And then you go in. I did not know that Waimea Valley has essentially different meadows.
2: Yeah.
3: It's
2: humid.
3: Yeah.
2: Too.
3: Yes. Yep. That part. But they like did full setup. So they had the tent. They had the clear tent.
2: Right.
3: The tables, the chairs.
1: Okay.
3: This wedding, I believe, majority of the people were from the Bay Area.
1: Oh, fun.
2: Subic.
3: Uh huh.
2: Subic Bay. Oh, no, not Filipino. Okay.
3: Well, Filipinos from San Francisco area.
2: Okay, so Manila Mesa.
1: Oh, they were fun.
2: Yeah,
3: they were a great time.
2: I'm sure they were a blast.
3: You know what? I want to shout out somebody. Somebody came up to me. Her name was Angela. I don't know if she was ripped by this part already, but she's very, very nice. She came up to me. She's like, oh my gosh, I recognize your voice. I listen to you every morning. And I was like, wait, where do you live? She said she lives in San Jose. And she works at a dentist's office, and they listen in every morning.
2: Yes.
3: Dr. Royce Park in San Jose. And Angela said, and I quote, good morning, you frickas.
2: Okay.
3: Yeah.
2: That makes sense.
3: But overall,
2: yeah, I like Waimea Valley.
3: It was a really good wedding. But I will say there's no phone reception out there.
2: No, there's not.
3: So
2: no,
3: I was literally texting you, Greg, by satellite.
2: Yes, you were. Yes, you were.
3: By satellite.
2: A lot of, you know, there's a lot of things going on. There's a lot of things working behind the scenes to make this show happen.
3: Yeah.
2: You know what I mean? That we don't want to involve you in. But, you know, the Waimea Valley, I like. Every time I go there, I get to see a friend of mine, Kumuhula Dean Harvest, and Nakane Okole Noai.
3: Ouch.
2: Oh, yeah, he's a great guy. We're in the police department together. But I do get swamp log every time I go there.
3: Yeah.
2: It's really sad.
3: I get swamp ass.
2: Oh, do you? Well, that's taking it a level above. Shay, what you did yesterday?
4: I basically went home, took a nap, and did like six loads of laundry. So I was just an adult. Yeah, and then I pulled my back muscle while doing laundry.
3: From doing laundry?
4: Well, so I had like poured all my like clean laundry on my bed, and I was like reaching over my bed from like diagonally, and I guess I reached in the wrong way and I pulled my muscle.
3: See, that's how that's you know
2: age.
3: You're getting old.
4: No, and that's I literally age. Took like magnesium glycinate before bed, so it's kind of like a muscle relaxer, and I am still in pain.
3: Are you really?
4: Mm. Yeah.
3: Girl.
4: Well, now I feel like the tiredness coming in from that. So
2: sure.
4: Love the late onset.
3: That's so funny.
2: Yeah.
3: That's how you know you're getting old, is like if you bend down the wrong way, you bend over the wrong way, and all of a sudden your entire back is thrown out. Or I think I'm also at the age now where if you sleep the wrong way, gosh, your life is ruined for the next week. Not even just the next day, the next week. What about you,
2: right
3: Greg?
2: On.
3: What did you do?
2: First of all, I would like to shout out Lydia Gregg.
3: Okay, hi,
2: Lydia. She's visiting from Central Oregon.
3: Mm-hmm.
2: I got a letter from her a couple of months back, and you know how the mail works around here? It goes to the program director. It sits on his desks for, I don't know, 8 months.
3: Yeah.
2: And then, you know, they contact you and say, hey, by the way, you got this. So they sent me a really nice gift card stuff like that.
3: So
2: and,
3: sweet.
2: You know, she tried to meet me at the Maoli concert when I was up in Central Oregon last summer.
3: I remember.
2: Didn't work out, yeah. So she's visiting here with her mom and her dad. And she took her graduation pictures. But putting the mom, Mary, while she was taking pictures, she fell and I think hurt her ribs real bad.
3: Oh. Huh?
2: Yeah.
3: Oh, my goodness.
2: I guess at the site they were taking pictures. So I want to say good morning to them. And, you know, because they gifted me something, I gifted them with tickets to see Josh Totofi this weekend.
3: Aww.
2: So thank you to Flash and the gang over at Blue Note. Ooh. They always take care of, you know, the iHeart family.
3: Mm-hmm.
2: I did learn something yesterday.
3: That's good. Okay, we learn something new every day. What'd you learn?
2: Never trust a middle-aged dermatologist with really bad acne.
3: Okay. Do you care to
2: Well, I went to see my dermy about a week ago, and I had some things removed from my body that are not supposed to be there.
3: Okay, lipomas.
2: But yeah. Oh, no, I've had many lipomas removed. Really? I go to my regular doctor for the... Yeah, tons of them.
3: Do you get to keep them?
2: I don't want to.
3: Do you record them? I look at them. Pimple Popper. I really enjoy
2: that stuff. That's gross, man.
4: That's very enjoyable.
2: I used to like disgusting things when I was younger, but I don't anymore. So, yeah, he took off pieces of things that shouldn't be there.
3: Okay.
2: And then I got up yesterday, and I had one removed from my chest, and I think, you know... He removed my left areola, so I'm a little upset.
3: And you know what? That's the damn problem around here.
2: So now one side looked blank, and then my implant on this side is itchy. So, you know.
3: I think Jay knows a good doctor.
4: Yeah, I got a doctor for you.
2: Awesome. I'm thinking of taking my implant out and putting them in my cat.

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0: rubbish man in the stools, but how are you? How are you, my bottom?
1: You know, we've been busy picking up all our garbages and like that, yeah?
0: Yeah.
1: But we had to take a break for help the city and county road crew. You know, we was on the road long time. We hooky pow, but we go help out, eh?
0: Right.
1: I stay seated in a truck with Richard, and I hear Richard. I just said kukai my pan.
2: Oh no!
1: I said stupid. Go back to the city and county and change him. He goes, no, but I'm not finished yet.
2: Stupid.
0: Brother.
2: Damn it, Richard.
1: Hey, Richard, turn on the fan.
0: Get it together, Richard.
3: Hey, you guys is nuts, man. 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
3: What do we have to give away, ladies?
4: Today we have a pair of tickets to get you hooked up with to check out Josh Totofi. He is going to be performing at Blue Note Hawaii. When is it? On Friday, the 4th.

0: Or you can call in right now, 808-296-9850, and you can play
1: Man or Ma. I just love tickets. I just love tickets to see Lofa Tatupu. Oh my gosh.
0: Not him.
1: Oh, I'm sorry. Josh Tatupu.
0: What's the number again, Bubbles?
1: 808-296-9850.
0: Island, hello.
2: Hello.
0: Hi. Okay.
1: All right, Don, you ready to play? Here we go.
2: Okay.
1: Kumuhula Hiwana Du Bois.
2: Wait, what? Okay, one more time.
1: Kumuhula Hiwana Du Bois.
2: Kumuhula Hiwana Du Bois. That's Mahu.
1: Lobo, tis ready.
2: What's that one?
1: Lobo, tis ready.
2: That's Mahu.
1: My left ballist big.
2: Man.
1: A winner!
0: What's your name?
2: Don.
0: Don, congratulations. You just got hooked up with a pair of tickets to see Josh Tatofi. Thank you, Don. Right. And thank you, Bubbles.
1: Another winner in America's favorite game, Man or

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1: Candace Kay.
2: All right, with the World Cup behind us, Lionel Messi made the announcement that he is retiring from international football. He's 39 years old and confirmed that he's stepping away from the Argentina national team. However, he will still continue playing club soccer for Miami.
3: Okay, shoot.
2: Yeah, so he's still going to be playing, but not as, as intense as the Argentina national team.
4: Yeah, we have those at Chico's.
2: What you have?
4: Club soccers.
2: Get out of
4: I'm sorry. That's different spelling. Never mind.
2: No, yeah, get out of here. It's stupid. Let's see here.
4: Oh, sometimes mistakes are the best.
2: Mm-hmm. You know Harry Styles? Cute little...
4: Yes, Bob Weave. She's on four.
2: Sorry.
5: Hello,
2: girl, she decided to move microphones. Anyways, Harry Styles. He is... I did not realize this, but yeah, he is now engaged to Zoe Kravitz.
5: Oh, okay.
2: Yeah, they've been engaged for apparently since April.
5: No judgment, but is she older? Is she rocking the cradle a little bit?
2: You know what? Rocking the cradle?
5: Rocking the cradle.
2: Yeah, I think she might be. I want to say, yeah, she's probably a little bit older. Don't quote me. You can look up the ages as I talk about this. Harry Styles, Zoe Kravitz, they are engaged. And from what somebody has figured out what their wedding plans are. And they're looking to keep it pretty small, having a laid-back plan to their wedding, aiming for a small ceremony, followed by a big party with live music. Now, they are considering a UK wedding maybe around Christmas, but they also might have a second ceremony in New York. Greg, what was your wedding like?
1: Oh, my gosh. About 500... Yes, about 500 freeloaders at the Halekulani Hotel.
2: So you had 500 people?
1: 500, yeah. Yeah.
5: Dang, that's like a graduating class.
1: It might have been even more.
2: Wow. Really?
1: I don't remember. But you know what? I mean, people that came were very generous.
2: Oh, that's good.
1: They were very generous. We had Vaihi played, Ben Vegas. Ben Vegas, Vaihi, and Hulili played and entertained. It was a party, man. And the people that complained the most when the open bar closed.
2: Oh.
1: Policeman! anyway. But yeah, and then our boss, Mexican guy, Frederico, went, "Don't worry, Hammy." And he went up and he threw his P card down on the thing.
2: Listen, it was a networking event.
1: Yes, and he said,
2: "Right off."
1: He said, "Yo, man, let the peasants drink."
2: Oh, that's awesome. See, I had my wedding. It was 175 people. Okay. So I want to say that's small for a local wedding.
1: Right.
2: Because
1: actually it is.
2: You know what I noticed also since I MC weddings, you know, that whole thing?
1: Yeah.
2: I noticed that weddings nowadays have gotten smaller. Because I remember growing up, like on average, it was like 200-300 people.
1: Sure.
2: At any given wedding. Nowadays, it's like 120.
5: Well, it's probably
2: to
5: like the cost per head is probably so expensive.
4: Stupid. I know. Cost per head is immense.
2: Oh, how much of it?
4: At Chico's.
2: Yeah.
4: $150 US.
2: Shay Shay, have you ever thought about your future wedding?
5: Actually, no, not too much.
2: Really?
5: No, I haven't. I've thought about things past the wedding for sure.
2: Like what?
1: Sure.
5: Like, life? After I get married, I would want to have, 2 years with my husband before I even think about, having kids.
2: That's fun.
5: I want to be selfish with him, you know? And then you have the kids your whole life, so.
2: Yeah.
5: Yeah.
1: That's good.
5: But, yeah, I think, if
2: would
5: I
2: would... Would you do courthouse wedding?
5: I think I'm a little too dramatic to have a courthouse wedding. I
2: was about to say, I'm like, honey, I see you in glitz and glam. I don't know what you're talking about.
5: I think I would want it to be a whole thing.
2: Yeah.
5: I think about like a destination wedding.
2: Fun.
5: Yeah.
2: Fun.
5: No kids.
2: Yeah. No kids. Love your kids, but keep them home. Take a vacation.
5: No, I've seen some pretty glamorous wedding invitations where they're okay, bring your kids. We have a sitter. we have like a little castle for your children. And I'm like, wow, these are so nice. It must be like $500 a head. But
2: mm-hmm. yeah, honestly, bruh. If a bride and groom provided childcare during a wedding, I there's no way to say no.
1: We did.
2: You had a babysitter at your wedding?
1: Well, sort of. It was a 60-inch TV playing Teletubbies, and we just duct tape all the kids to the floor like I had when I was a kid.
2: See, that is quality child care. What happened
1: it
2: to
1: is.
2: That?
1: Just put them by the big screen, tape their legs to the floor. Yeah, why not, man?
2: Let me see here. So you know how McDonald's, they do different themed Happy Meals?
5: Yes.
2: Like,
5: yes.
2: There were a couple, I think recently there was like a Hello Kitty one, there was BTS.
1: Right. Right.
2: Now, Burger King has launched a Dragon Ball Super theme menu with a power-up pack combo meal. So, if you're into Dragon Ball Z, this is like gonna be the meal for you.
5: Wait, are these children meals or these are adult meals that they can add?
2: You know, I think you can be a child at heart at any age.
5: Okay, okay.
2: So, yeah, I mean, if you're into this, let me see here. A Super Saiyan sauce.
5: I just asked because I didn't know they had children's meals.
2: Yeah, girl.
3: Yeah. Yeah, my grandfather had that. He was old. He had Dragon Ball.
5: His name was Z.
3: Yeah, bro. My grandpa Z. Bruh, he's balling drag, bro.
2: His balls were dragging. Birthday, Jack. Celebrity birthdays today. I have Keanu Reeves.
5: Oh, love him.
2: He is 62 years old.
3: There's a bomb on the box.
2: Wow, I haven't watched Speed in years.
1: Yeah, you should.
2: Wow, I haven't watched it in years. Salma Hayek.
5: Oh, okay.
2: 60 years old today.
5: What? She looks amazing.
2: She does. And last but not least, people love him, people hate him. It really just depends on who you are. Cat Williams, 55 years old.
5: Oh my gosh, I really loved him in Norbit.
2: Oh yeah, he was in Norbit.
1: He was in Norbit. Yeah.
2: Oh my gosh, I totally really forgot about that. And any other birthdays that you guys have?
1: No.
2: All right, well, if it's your birthday.
1: My birthday's in February, so whatever.
2: Oh. If it's your birthday.

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3: 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It's the Wake Up Crew. Woo! Candace K, Shay Shay, Greg Hammer, and today is Wild Wahine Wednesday. Have today.
4: Yay, Shay. Ding, ding, ding, ding.
5: So we have Miley. Say hi.
6: Hello.
5: Hey, girl.
3: Don't be afraid of
4: She's
3: the microphone.
4: She's very shy.
3: Talk right into She's very, it,
4: don't, yeah, don't be shy.
5: Yeah, you're just hanging out with us.
4: You're among friends.
3: Okay, so Wild Wahine Wednesday, we bring in a girly pop, and we just talk to her, and we see if maybe we can find you a Connor. If we can. If no, can, bottles. You know what I mean? So, I have a question for you. Let's get a rundown of who you are as a person first. Where are you from?
6: I'm born and raised in Japan. So
3: wow.
6: I lived there for 11 years, and then I moved here.
3: Okay.
6: And then I've been here about 11 years now.
3: I think we have your neighbor. Oh. I think he's here. Yep.
7: Yeah. 奥さんは 日本人 desu, you know. Yeah.
6: Konnichiwa.
7: Ah, konbanwa.
3: So you lived in Japan for all those years. Disney question. Did you go to Tokyo Disney often?
6: All the time. That was like our field trip.
5: Oh my gosh, what a way to grow up.
3: Oh.
5: Wow.
4: I know you do.
5: Living Candace.
4: But, you know,
3: I know, literally.
4: Yeah, you gotta watch out though, because the Mickey Mouse over there missing his pinky. You never know, bro.
3: Oh, never mind.
4: Oh.
3: I know why.
5: So happens when you break a pinky promise.
4: That's right, man.
5: I don't know, actually.
3: So what area do you live in now?
6: I live in Hawaii Kai.
3: Okay. And you drove all the way from Hawaii Kai. Thank you so much for joining us this
4: That's
3: morning.
4: Awesome.
6: No worries.
3: Thank you so much.
4: Awesome.
3: What do you do for work?
6: I have my own business. So I make meal preps. And then I also have a jewelry business as well.
3: Oh, nice.
5: I love that.
3: Okay, meal preps are... Do you, like, do the whole macro breakdown and all the things?
6: Not too much. So I do, like, meal preps where I don't want to focus too much on, like, the macros and stuff. I just want you to have, like, a good cooked meal. And then it's for people that don't always have time to cook for yourself.
3: I love that.
4: Man, that's awesome.
3: Not everybody wants to be on like a super strict calorie deficit type of diet.
5: Sometimes
3: they just want a good meal.
5: I'm just the type of person where I just don't want to have to think.
3: Yeah, I feel that. Let's see here. When was the last? Are you single right now?
6: Yes.
3: Okay. And when was the last time you were in a relationship?
6: Ooh, in this economy. It's been like a year, probably, maybe longer, in like a actual relationship.
3: Mm-hmm. How long were you guys together? Share what you are comfortable with, by the way.
4: You don't need to be that revealing.
6: It's definitely been a while, like probably like maybe 6 months, like not too serious. Yeah.
3: Oh, okay. And how'd you meet this one?
6: We met at like a concert type thing. Yeah.
3: Okay. So you met organically. You didn't meet online.
6: So I tried to make it like work more because it was organic, but. It didn't.
5: Yeah.
3: Sometimes that's okay.
6: Yeah.
3: The sooner you figure it out,
5: the better. It's honestly blessing in disguise.
6: Yeah. He ended up having a girlfriend.
3: What?
4: Okay.
5: Oh my God. Does she live here?
6: Yeah.
5: Oh my God.
3: Like the entire time?
6: Yeah, the entire time.
3: You didn't, like, okay. What were the red flags that you figured out later on?
6: Yeah.
3: That you ignored?
6: The red flags, I guess, was like, there was like a week where he was kind of more silent, and then he was like, oh, I've been busy with work. And then I was like, I was like, okay. So I kind of like drove by his house one day.
3: As she should.
6: And then I was like, his car was like gone. Or I didn't see any cars that I didn't recognize there. So I was like, okay, like, nothing too sus, but.
5: Honestly, we've all been there.
3: Yeah, no, I don't know how many, not to out myself, I don't know how many times I've driven past a guy that I was into's house just to see like what was going on.
4: Sure.
3: And, you know, I've grown past that, mainly because I got married and I have kids. But, like,
4: was there a confrontation with the girl or no?
6: I did text her, but she ended up blocking me.
5: Oh.
3: Is she still with him?
6: She was after that, but then they ended up breaking up.
3: Period. She finally knew her worth.
4: Good!
5: Dating here is so hard.
6: It is. It's a small pool.
3: Yeah, so what kind of guys are you typically into?
6: I don't know. I feel like I find all the wrong ones.
5: Okay, let's break it down for a second.
3: What's your favorite red flag?
6: My
5: Oh, yeah. What's your favorite red flag?
6: I guess the ones that love themselves too much, maybe.
5: Oh, so it starts off with liking a guy who's confident, and then it turns into a little just too much.
6: Yes.
5: Okay, okay. So do you have, like, a physical type?
6: I feel like I do like taller guys, like most girls.
3: And how tall are you?
6: I'm 4'10".
3: Period. So what's tall to you? Because I'm 5 feet tall. So it's like, to me, I never really cared because most guys are taller than me anyways. I want to say the shortest guy I dated back then was maybe like 5'4", 5'5".
5: Okay.
3: Something like that.
4: Okay. Filipino then. Okay, awesome.
3: Actually. But so what's tall to you? Anything taller than you or...
6: Yeah, give like us a taller number. Is like 6 feet is
3: you
6: tall.
3: Like a 6 footer?
6: Yeah.
3: Girl.
4: Ain't nothing wrong with that. I mean, she put on her lederhosen, you know, grab a pick,
6: but
4: climb
6: I
4: that
6: feel
4: mountain.
6: Like the shortest guy I've been with is like 5'6".
3: Okay.
5: Okay.
3: Yeah. You didn't think he like was trying to pull out all the stops being 5'6"?
6: You would think that a short guy would, but they don't. Right.
5: Oh, was he overly confident?
6: He was, yeah.
3: We'll talk off air. Maybe it was the same guy. I don't know.
4: I don't think you might have been.
3: So,
4: What are your hobbies?
6: My hobbies, I love going to the gym.
5: Okay.
6: I obviously love cooking.
5: Yeah.
6: And making jewelry. I love spending time with my friends and then going hiking as well.
3: Mm-hmm.
6: Okay. But not any of those crazy hikes. So
5: I was just about to ask if you're like a rich hiker, if you're more of like a waterfall hiker.
6: Like a paved hiker.
3: Period. Okay. I was gonna say Makapu.
4: Okay, perfect.
3: My vibe.
5: Okay.
3: Do you do like Diamond Head, Makapu?
6: I like Hanoma Bay.
3: Okay.
6: So it's like right by my house.
5: That's a nice hike, especially for sunrise or sunset. Mm-hmm. Super nice up there.
3: Okay, so you like hiking, you like cooking. I'm out of curiosity, do you have siblings?
6: I have an older brother.
3: So, just you two?
6: Yeah, just us two.
3: So, you're the only girl and the youngest?
6: Yes.
3: How do you feel that plays into maybe the type of people that you end up liking? Because I know, speaking

0: That's not bad.
1: But what's the oldest you would date?
2: Ooh, I think now that I am 23, 29 is like my max.
1: Okay.
0: What about youngest? Safe.
2: Youngest? Like 21 maybe.
1: Okay.
0: Yeah. Have you ever been with anyone? You've never been with anyone younger?
2: No, not yet.
0: Take your time.
1: I love that she says yet. Because she's open to it.
3: Yeah, but you know what, though? I mean, sure. I mean, but you got to be careful because depending on, they might be a young 21 and then you know, pretty much you're raising them.
2: Yeah.
3: You know what I mean? You got to instruct them how to do stuff and you know what I mean?
2: Yeah.
3: You gotta teach them how to get insurance. Teach
0: them how to run properly.
1: Schedule their doctor's appointments.
2: I'm not ready to be a mom.
0: Talk to customer service for them.
1: So
3: Donald, take the lollipop out of your mouth if you're going to run.
1: So you have no kids.
2: No kids.
1: Let's run it over real quick. You're 23.
2: 23.
1: You're 4'10".
2: Yes.
1: You have no kids.
2: No kids.
1: You were born and raised in Japan for 11 years.
2: Yes.
1: You like a guy that's about your age, maybe older to 29. Youngest you would date is 21. If you had to, describe your perfect man. Build your own perfect man. What celebrity faces or features would you be using?
2: Oh.
1: Yeah.
0: There's no shame here.
1: Because I would say buttocks, Jason Momoa to start. A nice, thick, old, juicy thing. What?
0: I think it's after that. I think mine would be like boy band, alternative, white boy. Like Tyson Ritter, like the lead singer of All American Rejects. That's my type. So what's yours?
2: It can go like different ways. Like Michael B. Jordan is one.
0: Okay. Right.
2: He is so fine.
1: Yes.
2: I used to be like obsessed with Zac Efron.
1: Okay. Wait, High School Musical era or recent era?
2: Like High School Musical for sure.
0: Okay. Yes.
1: I was gonna say
2: like 17 again. Like
1: yes,
2: that era.
1: Hairspray.
2: Yes.
0: Honestly, him and Hairspray.
2: Yes.
1: Yes. Oh gosh, so I was just listening to like, that soundtrack.
2: Those two are like my dream man,
0: which is a pretty big range.
1: Yeah. Have you dated a Polynesian guy?
2: Not date, but been with.
1: Okay.
0: Okay.
2: Yeah.
3: All right.
1: How was that?
2: Yeah,
1: okay. You know what? We're
0: not
1: here
0: her type.
3: It was very coconutty.
2: But yeah, there's a range.
1: Yeah, there is, for sure. So we have Miley here for Wild Wahine Wednesday. We're going to continue to get to know her a little bit more. And then Shay Shay is going to be working on getting her pictures posted and stuff like that on our social media page. Yeah. So keep an eye out for that at Island 98.5 FM. We'll be right back.
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0: Shades over there. And today we have Miley. Okay, so we've been talking the story with her just for a little bit, and let's go over all the things that we know about her. She's 23.
1: Mm-hmm. Okay.
0: She's 4'10", so you can put her in your pocket.
2: She's snack size, fun size.
1: And what's, you know what? Thing? She travels well. She travels well because when you're on the airplane, you can put her in an overhead bin or under the seat in front of you.
2: Money. TSA compliant.
0: Thank you.
1: Yes.
0: let's see here. You love cooking.
2: Yes.
0: You have your own meal prep service type of thing, and you also make jewelry.
2: Yes.
0: What are we missing? I mean,
3: are you in school?
2: Yes.
0: Okay, for what are you in school for?
2: So I'm in culinary school right now at KCC.
1: Wow. Oh, nice. Okay.
0: What's your end goal after culinary? What kind of restaurant do you want to get into?
2: I would love to open a place where you could like buy like packaged food, like the meal preps already. Like especially like in downtown, like for everyone like off of work or on their lunch break.
3: Oh, that'd like be a grab so and go.
2: Yeah, like a grab and go.
3: I love that.
2: So something like that, and also expand more into like catering and like events, like a mobile food bar type of thing.
0: What kind of food would you do if you were catering?
2: I would love to do like Japanese Asian fusion.
0: Love it.
2: Back to my roots.
0: Okay, let me just say this. Okay, yeah, and also she lived in Japan for 11 years of her life. Say for example, I have my daughter's first birthday party. I have 200 people there. What kind of menu would you be making? What would one of my options be?
2: I would love like pupu, so like yakisoba, like like sliders kind of thing, like maybe like katsu sandwiches type of thing.
0: I'm so hungry. Keep going.
1: You know what? I never come here for get hungry, okay?
2: Yeah, like a custom menu with you too that you would want to do.
0: Mm-hmm.
3: I love that.
0: Misoyaki butterfish.
2: Yeah.
0: Oh.
2: That's like one of my favorites too. Yeah. I do like a miso butter fish with like a butter pasta.
3: Ooh. Oh my
2: gosh. That's my mom's favorite.
3: I love. Okay, so you love to cook. Let's say, you know, we're thinking about a partner. Would you prefer that he knows how to cook, or is that not like a big thing for you? Like it doesn't, it's not a...
2: No, I would love for him to be able to cook. Like, because sometimes I don't want to always cook too.
0: I feel that. Yeah.
2: So it's nice to be able to like just be the one to relax also.
0: Yeah. You know, my husband, he worked at Roy's for years, and he ended up being a sous chef there. When we first started dating, honey, I did not know how to cook at all. I'm not saying I'm great. I know how to cook enough so that he can relax sometimes, because I know that, I mean, he doesn't do it anymore, so he enjoys, like, doing our meal prep and all that stuff. But there's some times where he's just like, I really don't want to make breakfast. I really don't want to make dinner. If you want to make, he'll pose it as, if you want to make dinner, and I'm like, okay, I get the hint. You want to just chill for a second. So having a partner that can cook is something that you absolutely want.
2: Yeah, I would say as long as you can make like baked chicken, salt and pepper chicken, like anything like that, and then just,
0: okay, so you're not asking for gourmet. You're asking for survival.
3: She's just asking for a break.
2: Yes, I just need you to hold it down for one night of the week,
0: please.
3: Honestly, that's not bad. You're not asking for a lot.
0: It's really not. And let's see here. Do you have any icks about men? I do, but do you?
2: Yes, I think like one of my biggest icks is like if you're rude, especially to people like in the service industry and stuff like that. Like if we're at a restaurant or something, like I used to work retail too, so like, or like even just living in Japan, like people are so sweet everywhere, so like if you're rude to people, like automatically like I'm done.
0: Americans.
2: Yeah.
3: Okay, I have a question. If someone's gonna take you on a date, what's the worst place that could take you on a date?
2: This one time someone asked me to go on a date, and their idea of a date was to go on a drive around the island.
0: Is that not good for you? You
2: I don't
0: like
2: know.
0: That?
2: Like, I just, I never
0: or
2: met.
0: Or is that too
3: was
0: much
3: that your
0: time?
3: Was that first
2: time?
3: Was that
2: first date? Yeah, like, I've never met him before.
3: Okay, that's scary.
2: Like, so that was just
3: and
2: kind
3: it
2: of
3: was
2: like.
3: And was at night?
2: No, it was like during the day. I don't know. It was just.
3: That's a long time to commit to hanging out with someone.
2: Yeah. I just don't know you, and like
0: I feel that.
2: It was just kind of like weird. Like I'd rather just at least go watch sunset.
3: Was
2: if
3: he
2: anything.
3: From here?
1: Right.
3: Mm-mm. So he was treating you like a tour guide.
2: Yeah. Like that's the one. Oh, that's another it too. Is like they're like, can you give me a tour of the island?
3: I hate that.
0: Like, no, there's a service you can buy.
3: You can pay $200. Thank you so much.
1: Your otosan tell you. Oh, Mary, you better take your. You better take your katana with you. I don't trust this guy.
0: No, yeah, that's a lot of time to be spending with somebody you just met that day.
1: Yeah.
0: And did he like pick you up and everything? Or well, did you drive?
2: I didn't go.
0: You didn't go?
2: No.
0: Okay.
1: Good
2: I said
1: for
2: no.
1: You.
0: Thank God. Okay, so she has survival instincts.
3: She does.
1: Oh, yeah.
0: We love that.
2: Mom and Dad, do you hear that?
0: Yeah, she has survival yes, instincts. We love that. Okay, have you ever had like a horror story, a horror dating story?
2: I don't think so because I'm like pretty picky on like what dates I do choose to go on. So okay. I feel like I haven't had one yet.
0: Okay, what's the best date that you've been on then?
2: The best date, it's nothing like crazy. I just feel like it's just like the connection was good. Like we just went to dinner and then went to go watch sunset after, and it was just like a good date that like we ended up hanging out the next day after.
3: Oh, fun.
0: Oh, that's good.
3: Yeah. I love continuation dates.
0: Yeah. And so, whatever happened to that guy?
2: He's the one who ended up having a girlfriend.
3: He love bombed.
2: That's okay.
0: Ooh, tomato.
3: Okay. So do you have any toxic traits when it comes to dating?
0: Be honest.
2: One of my toxic traits is like I'm pretty independent, so sometimes I'm like not good with like texting back or like.
3: Okay, how many unread text messages do you have in your phone right now?
2: Ooh, give us
1: so
2: the number.
1: So basically, you're a grandparent then when it comes to it, right?
3: There's no judgment.
2: My
3: here.
2: Mom gets on me for this all the time, but I have 706 messages
0: unread.
2: Yeah,
3: oh, wow. Honestly, not bad. Jeez. Not bad.
0: What?
1: Unread?
0: What's yours, Shay?
3: I had like 1,400 before I
0: what
3: read
0: the
3: all my
0: hell
3: messages.
0: What's wrong with you guys?
3: Are you type B?
2: I'm like a type O.
0: What is that?
2: I don't know. I'm just like a mix of everything. Yeah.
0: So, like, you plan a trip, but also you're
3: also like planning, but you're not just like the one that just shows up and like Venmo.
2: Yeah.
3: Okay.
2: Like I can do both.
0: Girl, let me just tell you, Shay Shay over here. Yesterday, she showed me something on her phone, and I said, mind you, it was 7 o'clock in the morning. I said, Shay, why is your phone at 5%?
2: Yeah, like
0: that's how
3: tiny. And I wasn't even freaking out. I didn't even know my phone was at 5%.
0: Girl,
2: the other day my phone's at 6% in the morning, or it's at 100. Like it's either
3: oh my
2: one.
3: God. I love that.
0: You guys stress me out.
3: No, it's Candace. You want to know what's something funny? Real quick.
0: Yeah.
3: I haven't been able to find my debit card for 5 weeks. I've been traveling using Apple Pay. I have to order one today. I know.
2: It's okay. I've been
0: but
2: there.
0: But you haven't had any charges?
3: No, I don't know where it's
0: do
3: at,
0: you
3: though.
0: Do you check your bank account?
3: I sometimes, yeah.
0: So if I find your debit card, I'm just going to run it up.
3: I'm just going to order a new one right now.
0: That's insane.
1: Okay.
0: Okay.
3: So
0: we're really getting to know Miley.
3: Yeah.
0: You like, okay, so you'll plan a trip, but you might also forget your ID at home.
2: No, I'll never forget my ID or passport, though. Like, I'll triple check that.
0: Okay. Okay.
3: Okay. Okay. Speaking of passports, are you dual citizenship?
2: Yes.
3: Oh my God, I love that.
0: Dual?
2: Yes, I'm dual.
0: Oh, great.
2: Ah. Just another perk about me.
3: Yeah, you can travel anywhere. She's passport ready. I love that.
0: Jeez, let's name all the good qualities about her. She can cook. She has dual citizenship. Like, really, what else do you need?
3: When you take her age out of this, like, you hear her age and you're like, oh my God, I feel like she's accomplished so much at being 23.
0: Yeah. Really, though.
3: Okay, wait. So you talk about wanting a tall guy, but okay, if it was a tall guy versus a funny guy, what would you choose?
2: The funny one.
3: The funny one. Okay. Do you have a certain type of humor?
1: Yeah. So if he's ugly, short, but funny, you take a chance, right? You'd roll the dice.
2: Yes, because I have done that.
0: How did it go? It was okay?
2: It was good, but then he ended up like...
0: having a girlfriend?
2: Yeah, or no. Well, he ended up like being with another girl at the same time, so I was just like, I'm done.
0: Okay.
2: I know. Girl, well, we weren't dating, but like still, I was done with it after.
0: Listen, you need to be a little more crazy. What? Because you need to like really dig
3: you
0: into the research,
3: you need to scare
0: girl.
3: The men.
0: Yeah. I'll give you the websites I use.
2: Okay.
0: What? I don't use. That's crazy.
1: I'll give you the websites I use. Oh my gosh.
3: Okay. I have a question.
0: Okay.
3: So tell us about the most attractive thing a man has ever done for you.
2: I don't know.
0: Well, it's a cute thing. It doesn't need to be the most romantic.
3: Okay, it doesn't have to be romantic, but what is something? Like, it could even be something small, like he remembered your coffee order without you saying it twice.
2: Like, I love when, like, a guy has, like, cooked for me. Like, that's obviously one thing.
0: That's your love language.
3: Do you have, like, a favorite food you like to eat? I know you like cooking certain food, but, like, do you have a favorite one that you, like to eat?
2: I love sushi, actually. I know you can't cook that, but I love sushi. That's, like, I could eat it every day.
3: Mm-hmm. You and me both, girl.
2: I think that...
0: Yum.
2: Yeah, I feel like that's my favorite food.
0: Okay.
2: Yeah.
1: Okay.
0: So, because you like sushi, do you prefer, and you like lived in Japan for so many years of your life, do you prefer like making it yourself at home, even though it's a little more tedious, or will you go out and eat?
2: I know this is conveyor bad, but sushi. I actually don't make it at home.
0: At all?
2: Yeah.
1: Ever? Oh, wow. Okay.
2: I haven't, just because I feel like by the time you buy everything here, it's like you might as well just go buy it already made.
3: No, yeah. Things go bad, and if you want variety, and then it just starts to get expensive. Yeah, I totally get that.
2: So I usually just go buy it.
0: Okay. So do we have our pictures posted already?
3: I am posting it right now.
0: Miley is going to get posted on our Instagram page at Island98.5FM. Check it out. Instagram and Facebook, actually. It should be able to be posted to both. We will be right back, and we're going to continue to get to know Miley, okay?
3: Ooh.
0: All right. It's Wild Wahine Wednesday.
1: Yes.
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0: Michael B. Jordan, but also Zac Efron.
1: Yes.
0: And if you happen to be a blend of both, 808-296-9850. Shay, what else am I missing?
1: She loves tall men, but she would consider, she would go with a funny guy over a tall man.
0: Mm-hmm.
1: She's a sweetheart.
0: Absolute sweetheart.
1: Biggest sweetheart.
2: Very sweet lady.
1: I think she's just so ambitious and driven being so young. I think that's so awesome about her.
0: Yeah. 23.
2: And would you?
0: What was I doing at 23?
2: Would you approve if somebody swept into your DMs and tried to get to know you?
3: Yes, I would.
0: Okay.
2: Okay.
3: I'm open.
2: Very good.
0: Okay.
4: All right.
0: Now, if you take for example, we have some people. Let's. We actually have a caller. Hold on. Island, hello.
5: Ooh, I feel hungry for an okonomiyaki right now.
0: Okay, you validated it.
5: I stay hungry for an okonomiyaki right now.
0: Do you know how to make okonomiyaki?
3: I can learn.
0: Okay.
1: I like that answer.
5: Oh, I'm going to teach you, girl. I'm going to teach you.
1: Why, you know how to cook?
5: I can cook a little bit. I mean,
1: okay.
5: YouTube, man. YouTube can teach you everything.
0: YouTube University, cousin. All you got to be is willing to learn.
5: Yes.
0: Okay. Well.
5: Hey, but by the way, I don't look anything like Michael B. Jordan.
0: What do you look
5: or
0: like?
5: Or Zac Efron. I'm just letting you know right now.
0: What do you look like?
5: I look like Freddie Boy from Kakulaw.
0: Okay.
2: Right on, Freddie Boy.
0: And are you on your way to
5: Freddie
0: work
5: Freddie
0: right
5: Boy
0: now?
5: Is back. Yes, I actually stay at work right now, but the rain still falling and we stay sitting in the truck.
0: Okay, no, so no rain out just yet. But if you rain out, would you be interested in taking Miley on a date today or cooking some okonomiyaki for her?
5: Oh, shit.
0: Freaka.
1: No swear on the radio.
5: Yeah.
2: Okay, right on.
0: So are you're not...
5: But where we was going to cook? We was cooking at her house or my house or what?
1: I don't know. Maybe you guys should do somewhere public first.
0: Yeah, you guys could go to the beach with them.
5: Yeah. Public first.
1: Yeah.
2: Okay. Shoot, ball.
0: Okay. Well, a little bit about yourself. Are you in a relationship? Do you have a girlfriend? Are there any women that think they're in a relationship with you?
1: That's a good question.
5: Of course. I'm not even going to lie. I am.
0: Okay. An honest king.
1: Okay, Freddie boy.
0: Freddie, we're unfortunately, my friend, we are going to have to let you go because she's already been through this. I'm not putting my girl Miley through this again, okay?
5: Okay.
1: Thank you for calling.
0: You can definitely purchase her meal prep service. Thank you. Girl, I'm not about to have you.
3: I'm traumatized enough.
1: The one thing I can give him is that he was honest.
0: You know what? Honest
3: we love
0: king.
3: An honest king.
0: We do. But go make okonomiyaki for your girlfriend. I don't know what to tell you, Freddie.
3: She's hungry.
1: He sounded like he was hungry just now.
0: I know. My goodness. This is how you can tell they're about to rain out because they're not actually working.
3: Men are not working.
1: It's 8 a.m. and
2: they're not working. She's eating a truck right now. Yeah. And I order for okonomiyaki, but stop with your girlfriend. So stop, eh?
1: Brother man, this ain't L&L, okay?
3: That's why there's construction on Nimitz.
2: That's right.
0: Miley, we really appreciate you coming on today. People can go ahead and check out your Instagram page. Did she accept the collab?
1: She
0: on the
1: did
0: bus?
1: Accept the collab, but why don't you share your Instagram and share your meal prep Instagram too?
3: My Instagram is Miley Cordray, MaileyCordrey. And then my meal prep business is Made by Miley on Instagram.
0: Okie dokie. So we wish you all the best. And I hope you get a Kane from this. That way you can come back maybe and let us know how it went.
3: Thank you for having me.
1: Thank you so much for coming.
0: Check her Instagram out. She already plugged it. If you also want to check out our Island 98.5 Instagram at Island 98.5 FM. Thank you.
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0: I just wanted to thank you guys for the laughs, man. 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
9: Yo, yo,

0: You know, like we always say, man, Candace with her finger on the pulse of everything popping. We are concerned about giraffes around the world.
1: We are.
2: Specifically in the wild.
0: In the wild. Yeah.
2: Because we were talking about it. We're like, where do they go when storms happen? And I said, you know what's so funny? I just saw a video.
1: I saw one too.
2: What?
1: Yeah. I was watching TV and then the Sarah McLachlan commercial came on.
2: Yeah, see.
1: The arms of an angel. And then they had one dog. They had one dog missing one ear. His eye all moo moo. Yeah. Tooth sticking out on one side. One cat. You know, a cat in like a cup. Fill up to his neck with water. And then a giraffe just with his black tongue just licking his lips. Sad.
2: I came across a video on TikTok. And,
1: did you?
2: It's just a video of these giraffes in a storm. And they literally just have to stand there. But then I kept scrolling and this poor girl, she posted a video. It has over 10 million likes on it.
3: I know. Oh,
2: yeah. Hold on. Do you want me to play the audio?
3: Yeah.
2: Okay, hold on.
3: You guys get ready. Get ready to cry.
4: That giraffes are too tall and they don't have anywhere to go when it rains and when it storms. And they just have to stand there. And they're taller than most trees, so they can't even seek shelter from those. Yeah. As if being a giraffe wasn't hard enough. Giraffes don't bother nobody. They don't bother nobody at all. I will set all of this on fire. Who do I need to call?
2: So the comments, because that's always where the gold is, right?
0: Finally, dude.
2: The comments are like, hey, girl, might want to just take a pregnancy test today.
1: Bruh.
0: Check your flow meters.
2: Check your flow app, yes.
0: Oh, man, you know.
2: And somebody said, how do we send umbrellas to giraffes in the wild?
0: You imagine that? Just make one that goes just around their neck, just to cover their head.
2: You mean like this?
0: Oh, my goodness.
2: Somebody made a Photoshop.
0: The internet is winning today, dude.
1: Yeah, just get one of those. You know, back in the day, they had those umbrella things that you wear at a baseball game.
2: Yes.
1: Yeah, just why not?
0: Yeah, we should share that on IG at Other 98.5 FM. Man, I like that lady. Finally, there's somebody that understands me.
2: Somebody said, honey, did you have your nap today?
1: Bruh, she needs one.
2: I know.
1: Damn.
0: For giraffes around the world, guys.
1: You know, it seems like ever since using the R word became uncouth, more of them have been rearing their head.
2: Stop it.
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0: 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Hit it.
1: So Island 95 and Blue Note Hawaii, along with Outrigger Resorts, is giving away two tickets to see Josh Satofi on Friday night, September 4th. So, yeah.
2: Wow.
1: Wow.
2: You can get your tickets at BlueNoteHawaii.com, but of course, you can win them right now if you play Man.
0: Man. Or Mahu. And I want to say a special good morning to Flash over at Blue Note.
2: Hi, Flash.
0: Questionable.
2: Hi,
1: we love Flash. Flash.
0: Questionable. Flash. Anyway, 296-9850. What we do is we give

0: Island, hello.
1: Hello.
2: Hi, what's your name?
1: Hi, my name is Russell.
2: Hi, Russell.
3: Man. Okay, Russell, do you know how to play our game?
1: I'm ready.
2: Okay.
3: Okay, Russell, you're going to have to turn your radio down so you can hear me, me, and only me.
1: All right.
3: Here we go. Renton Rhodes.

0: That would be Mahu.
1: Bunat Medeiros.
0: We'll go Mahu.
1: Random Ho.
2: Mm-hmm. I know them.
0: We'll go down with Nan.
1: Ooh, you have to get at least two. But thank you for playing. Hey, and don't forget, you can play the Man or Mahu home game. All you got to do is sit around with your friends, mm-hmm. throw out names of people you know and love, and figure out if they're Man or

0: Did you guys get a winner?
1: Not yet. It could possibly be you. What's your name?
0: My name's Jen.
1: All right, Jen. Are you ready to play Man or Mahu?
0: Yes.
1: All right.
2: Okay, Jen, here you go. Pepito Bismol.
0: That's Mahu.
2: LGBTQ.
0: Mahu.
2: And Alana Punani.
0: Oh, Mahu.
2: A winner! Yay!
1: Congratulations.
2: Remind her what she's won.
1: You just got hooked up with a pair of tickets. Shay Shay, what you win?
3: You just won a pair of tickets to see Josh Atofi at the Luna Hawaii on September 4th, this Friday. 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
2: Candace K.
3: All right, with the World Cup behind us, Lionel Messi made the announcement that he is retiring from international football. He's 39 years old and confirmed that he's stepping away from the Argentina national team. However, he will still continue playing club soccer for Miami.
4: Okay, shoot.
3: Yeah, so he's still going to be playing, but not as, I guess, as intense as the Argentina national team.
5: Yeah, we have those at Chico's.
3: What you have?
5: Club soccers.
3: Get out
5: of here. I'm sorry. That's different spelling. Never mind.
3: No, yeah, get out of here. let's see.
5: Oh, sometimes mistakes are the best.
3: Mm-hmm. You know, Harry Styles. Cute little.
5: Yes. Wait, Bob Weave. She's on four.
3: Sorry.
6: Hello,
3: girl, she decided to move. She decided to move microphones. Anyways, Harry Styles. I did not realize this, but yeah, he is now engaged to Zoe Kravitz.
6: Oh, okay.
3: Yeah, they've been engaged for apparently since April.
6: No judgment, but is she older? Is she rocking the cradle a little bit?
3: You know what? Rocking the cradle?
6: Rocking the cradle.
3: Yeah, I think she might be. I want to say, yeah, she's probably a little bit older. Don't quote me. You can look up the ages as I talk about this. Harry Styles, Zoe Kravitz, they are engaged. And from what somebody has figured out what their wedding plans are. And they're looking to keep it pretty small. Having a laid back plan to their wedding, aiming for a small ceremony followed by a big party with live music. Now, they are considering a UK wedding maybe around Christmas, but they also might have a second ceremony in New York. Greg, what was your wedding like?
7: Oh my gosh. About 500. Yes. Oh. About 500 freeloaders at the Halekulani Hotel.
3: So you had 500 people?
7: 500, yeah. Yeah.
6: Dang, that's like a graduating class.
7: Might have been even more.
3: Wow. Really?
7: I don't remember. But you know what? I mean, people that came were very generous.
3: Oh, that's good.
7: They were very generous. We had Vaihi played, Ben Vegas. Ben Vegas, Vaihi, and Hulili played and entertained. It was a party, man. And the people that complained the most when the open bar closed.
3: Oh.
7: Policeman! But yeah, and then our boss, Mexican guy, Frederico, went, "Don't worry, Hammy." And he went up and he threw his P card down on the thing.
3: Listen, it was a networking event.
7: Yes, and he said,
3: "Right off."
7: He said, "Yo, man, let the peasants drink."
3: Oh, that's awesome. See, I had my wedding, it was 175 people. I want to say that's small for a local wedding.
7: Right.
3: Because
7: actually it is.
3: You know what I noticed also, since I MC weddings, you know, that whole thing?
7: Yeah.
3: I noticed that weddings nowadays have gotten smaller. Because I remember growing up, like on average, it was like 200-300 people.
7: Sure.
3: At any given wedding. Nowadays, it's like 120.
6: Well, it's probably like the cost per head is probably so expensive.
5: I know. Cost per head is immense.
3: Oh, how much of it?
5: At Chico's?
3: Yeah.
5: $150 US.
3: Shay Shay, have you ever thought about your future wedding?
6: Actually, no, not too much.
3: Really?
6: No, I haven't. Like, yeah, I've thought about things past the wedding for sure.
3: Like what?
7: Sure.
6: Like, life? After I get married, I would want to have, like, 2 years with my husband before I even think about, like, having kids.
3: That's fine.
6: I want to be selfish with him, you know? And then you have the kids your whole life, so.
3: Yeah.
6: Yeah.
7: That's good.
6: But, yeah, I think, like, if
3: would
6: I
3: would... Would you do courthouse wedding?
6: I think I'm a little too dramatic to have a courthouse wedding. Like, I
3: was about to say, I'm like, honey, I see you in glitz and glam. I don't know what you're talking about.
6: I think I would want it to be like a whole thing.
3: Yeah.
6: I think about like a destination wedding.
3: Fun.
6: Yeah.
3: Fun.
6: No kids.
3: Yeah. No kids. Love your kids, but keep them home. Take a vacation.
6: No, I've seen some like pretty like glamorous wedding invitations where they're like, okay, bring your kids. We have like a sitter. we have like a little castle for your children. And I'm like, wow, these are so nice. It must be like $500 a head, but...
3: Mm-hmm. Yeah. Honestly, if a bride and groom provided childcare during a wedding, there's no way to say no.
7: We did.
3: You had a babysitter at your wedding?
7: Wow. Sort of. It was a 60-inch TV playing Teletubbies, and we just duct tape all the kids to the floor like I had when I was a kid.
3: See, that is quality childcare. What happened?
7: It
3: to
7: is.
3: That?
7: Just put them by the big screen, tape their legs to the floor. Yeah, why not, man?
3: Let me see here. So you know how McDonald's, they do different themed Happy Meals?
6: Yes.
3: Like, there were a couple, I think recently there was like a Hello Kitty one, there was BTS.
7: Right.
3: Now, Burger King has launched a Dragon Ball Super theme menu with a power-up pack combo meal. So, if you're into Dragon Ball Z, this is, like, gonna be the meal for you.
6: Wait, are these children meals, or these are adult meals that they can add?
3: You know, I think you can be a child at heart at any age.
6: Okay.
3: So, yeah. I mean, if you're into this, let me see here. A Super Saiyan sauce.
6: I just asked because I didn't know they had children's meals.
3: Yeah, girl.
4: Yeah. Yeah, my grandfather had that. He was old, he had Dragon Ball.
6: His name was Z.
4: Yeah, bro. My grandpa Z. He's balling drag, bro.
3: His balls were dragging.
8: Birthday Jack.
3: Celebrity birthdays today. I have Keanu Reeves.
6: Oh, love him.
3: He is 62 years old.
9: There's a bomb on the box.
3: Wow, I haven't watched Speed in years.
7: Yeah, you should.
3: Wow, I haven't watched it in years. Salma Hayek.
6: Oh, okay.
3: 60 years old today.
6: What? She looks amazing.
3: She does. And last but not least, people love him, people hate him. It really just depends on who you are. Cat Williams, 55 years old.
6: Oh my gosh, I really loved him in Norbit.
3: Oh, yeah, he was in Norbit.
7: He was in Norbit.
3: Oh, my gosh, I totally forgot about that. And any other birthdays that you guys have?
7: No.
3: All right, well, if it's your birthday.
7: My birthday's in February, so whatever.
6: Oh.
3: If it's your birthday.

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2: Get your own in-house party. You just got a show with everybody. It is true. Thoughts of a
3: party. With the key, we unlock the door to imagination. Beyond it is another dimension. A dimension where you realize that you're so Portuguese that you refer to the lump in your husband's board shorts as a rogue hernia.
4: Hey.
3: Hey, that was very coach of you. Hey, that bugger going rogue hernia in his shorts.
2: She's over here looking down at the thing. You said that. She looks so higgy.
4: Everything reminds me of him. Hey. Anyways.
3: Yeah. Well, you know, it's El DeBarge lookalike, yeah. So whatever. I was trying to make that come out your nose.
2: Thoughts of a Portuguese.
4: If you think about it, the first human who counted to 10 was basically inventing numbers.
2: He was. Yeah.
3: Yeah, it's true.
4: I know.
3: It's true.
4: Yeah.
2: Yeah. I wonder what he was counting. His toes.
4: I don't know.
3: Probably his toes.
4: Okay.
3: Yeah, what was he counting to get to 10?
4: I don't know.
2: It's like, why stop there? Well, who knows if he even stopped there? Who even, you know, we're going to do a whole segment on this one day.
4: I feel like we got to be stoned during this segment, to be honest with you.
2: On all the first inventions, the things that people created, and why they did it. Anyway, thoughts of a party.
3: Of a party.
4: This one got sent in to me, and I don't know if I can finish the entire thing.
3: Okay. Mm-hmm.
4: Would lesbians with trim nails be never mind.
2: I know where you were going with that.
3: Yeah.
4: Never mind. I have another one.
3: Would they
4: use.
3: Consider themselves circumcised? Anyway.
2: Let's get out of here before we get in trouble. It's thoughts.
3: Thoughts. Pottergy. Island 98.5's Wake Up Crew.
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0: dog every night.
1: Oi, you do?
2: No, I don't eat dog. I don't eat dog.
3: Me either.
2: I'll tell you the rest of that joke off air.
3: Okay.
2: It's Wild Wahine Wednesday. We got one?
1: Yes, we do.
2: But I'm not one. All right, good.
3: That's unfortunate. Good morning.
2: Yeah, you had
3: everybody.
2: A wedding yesterday.
3: I did.
2: Hi, that's Shay Shay. That's Candace K. I'm Greg Hammer.
3: Good morning.
2: You know the players.
3: Yeah.
2: You know the players. So how was that wedding yesterday?
3: It was good. It was in Waimea Valley. And this was my first ever wedding I think I've done in Waimea
2: Now, Waimea Valley, is that Waimea Falls Park?
3: Yeah, like you turn over there, past the beach, turn right, Mauka.
2: Yeah.
3: And then you go in. I did not know that Waimea Valley has essentially different meadows.
2: Yeah.
3: Yeah.
2: It's humid.
3: Yeah.
2: Too.
3: Yes. Yep. That part. But they like did full setup. So they had the tent. They had the clear tent.
2: Right.
3: The tables, the chairs.
1: Okay.
3: This wedding, I believe, majority of the people were from the Bay Area.
1: Oh, fun.
2: Subic. Subic Bay. Oh, no, not Filipino. Okay.
3: Well, Filipinos from San Francisco area.
2: Okay, so Manila Mesa.
1: Oh, they were fun.
2: Okay,
1: then. They were fun.
2: Yeah, they were a great time. I'm sure they were a blast.
3: You know what? I want to shout out somebody. Somebody came up to me. Her name was Angela. I don't know if she's ripped by this part already, but she's very, very nice. She came up to me. She's like, oh my gosh, I recognize your voice. I listen to you every morning. Wait, where do you live? She said she lives in San Jose. And she works at a dentist's office, and they listen in every morning.
2: Yes.
3: Dr. Royce Park in San Jose. And Angela said, and I quote, good morning, you frickas.
2: Okay.
3: Yeah.
2: That makes sense. That makes sense.
3: But overall,
2: yeah, I like Waimea Valley.
3: It was a really good wedding. But I will say there's no like phone reception out there.
2: No, there's not.
3: So
2: no,
3: I was literally texting you, Greg, by satellite.
2: Yes, you were. Yes, you were.
3: By satellite.
2: A lot of, you know, there's a lot of things going on. There's a lot of things working behind the scenes to make this show happen.
3: Yeah.
2: You know what I mean? That we don't want to involve you in. But, you know, the Waimea Valley, I like. Every time I go there, I get to see a friend of mine, Kumuhula Dean Harvest, and Nakane Okole Noai.
3: Ouch.
2: Oh, yeah, he's a great guy. We're in the police department together. But I do get swamp log every time I go there.
3: Yeah.
2: It's really
3: sad. I
2: get
3: swamp ass.
2: do you? Well, that's taking it a level above. Shay, what you did yesterday?
1: I basically went home, took a nap, and did like six loads of laundry. So I was just an adult. Yeah, and then I pulled my back muscle while doing laundry.
3: From doing laundry?
1: Well, so I had like poured all my like clean laundry on my bed, and I was like reaching over my bed from like diagonally, and I guess I reached in the wrong way, and I pulled my muscle.
3: See, that's how you know you're getting old.
1: No, and I literally took like magnesium glycinate before bed, so it's kind of like a muscle relaxer, and I am still in pain.
3: Are you really?
1: Yeah.
3: Girl.
1: Well, now I feel like the tiredness coming in from that. So
2: love
1: the late onset.
3: That's so funny.
2: Yeah.
3: That's how you know you're getting old, is like if you bend down the wrong way, you bend over the wrong way, and all of a sudden your entire back is thrown out. Or I think I'm also at the age now where if you sleep the wrong way, gosh, your life is ruined for the next week. Not even just the next day, the next week. What about you,
2: right,
3: Greg?
2: On.
3: What did you do?
2: You know, first of all, I would like to shout out Lydia Gregg.
3: Okay, hi,
2: she's
3: Lydia.
2: She's visiting from Central Oregon.
3: Mm-hmm.
2: I got a letter from her a couple of months back, and you know how the mail works around here? It goes to the program director. It sits on his desk for, I don't know, 8 months.
3: Yeah.
2: And then, you know, they contact you and say, hey, by the way, you got this. So they sent me a really nice gift card and stuff like that.
1: So
2: and,
1: sweet.
2: You know, she tried to meet me at the Maoli concert when I was up in Central Oregon last summer.
3: I remember.
2: Didn't work out, yeah. So she's visiting here with her mom and her dad. And she took her graduation pictures. But putting the mom, Mary, while she was taking pictures, she fell and I think hurt her ribs real bad.
1: Oh.
3: Huh?
2: Yeah.
3: Oh, my goodness.
2: I guess at the site they were taking pictures. So I want to say good morning to them. And, you know, because they gifted me something, I gifted them with tickets to see Josh Totofi this weekend.
3: Aww.
2: So thank you to Flash and the gang over at Blue Note. They always take care of, you know, the iHeart family.
3: Mm-hmm.
2: I did learn something yesterday.
3: That's good. Okay, we learn something new every day. What'd you learn?
2: Never trust a middle-aged dermatologists with really bad acne.
3: Okay. Do you care to
2: Well, so I went to see my dermy about a week ago, and I had some things removed from my body that are not supposed to be there.
3: Lipomas.
2: But yeah. Oh, no, I've had many lipomas removed. I go to my regular doctor for the... Yeah, tons of them.
3: Do you get to keep them?
2: I don't want to.
3: Do you record them? I look at them. Pimple Popper. I really enjoy it.
2: That's gross, man.
1: That's very annoying.
2: I used to like disgusting things when I was younger, but I don't anymore. So, yeah, he took off pieces of things that shouldn't be there.
3: Okay.
2: And then I got up yesterday, and I had one removed from my chest, and I think, you know... He removed my left areola, so I'm a little upset.
3: And you know what? That's the damn problem around here.
2: So now one side looked blank, and then my implant on this side is itchy. So, you know.
3: I think Jano is a good doctor.
1: Yeah, I got a doctor for you.
2: Awesome. I'm thinking of taking my implant out and putting them in my calves. That way I save money. Yeah.
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2: Candace K.
3: All right, with the World Cup behind us, Lionel Messi made the announcement that he is retiring from international football. He's 39 years old and confirmed that he's stepping away from the Argentina national team. However, he will still continue playing club soccer for Miami.
4: Okay, shoot.
3: Yeah, so he's still going to be playing, but not as, I guess, as intense as the Argentina national team.
5: Yeah, we have those at Chico's.
3: What you have?
5: Club soccers.
3: Get out
5: of here. Oh, I'm sorry. That's different spelling. Never mind.
3: No, yeah, get out of here. let's see.
5: Oh, sometimes mistakes are the best.
3: Mm-hmm. You know, Harry Styles. Cute little.
5: Yes, wait, Bob Weave. She's on four.
3: Sorry.
6: Hello,
3: girl,
6: it's
3: she decided
6: me.
3: To move. She decided to move microphones. Anyways, Harry Styles. He is. I did not realize this, but yeah, he is now engaged to Zoe Kravitz.
6: Oh, okay. Oh.
3: Yeah, they've been engaged for apparently since April.
6: No judgment, but is she older? Is she rocking the cradle a little bit?
3: You know what? Rocking the cradle.
6: Rocking the cradle.
3: Yeah, I think she might be. I want to say, yeah, she's probably a little bit older. Don't quote me. You can look up the ages as I talk about this. Harry Styles, Zoe Kravitz, they are engaged. And from what somebody has figured out what their wedding plans are. And they're looking to keep it pretty small. Having a laid-back plan to their wedding, aiming for a small ceremony, followed by a big party with live music. Now, they are considering a UK wedding maybe around Christmas, but they also might have a second ceremony in New York. Greg, what was your wedding like?
2: Oh, my gosh. About 500... Yes. Oh. About 500 freeloaders at the Halekulani Hotel.
3: So you had 500 people?
2: 500, yeah. Yeah.
6: Dang, that's like a graduating
2: might have been even more.
3: Wow. Really?
2: I don't remember. But you know what? I mean, people that came were very generous.
3: Oh, that's good.
2: They were very generous. We had Vaihi played, Ben Vegas. Ben Vegas, Vaihi, and Hulili played and entertained. It was a party, man. And the people that complained the most when the open bar closed.
3: Oh,
2: policeman. anyway, but yeah, and then our boss, Mexican guy, Frederico, went, "Don't worry, Hammy." And he went up and he threw his P card down on the thing.
3: Listen, it was a networking event.
2: Yes, and he said,
3: "Right off."
2: He said, "Yo, man, let the peasants drink."
3: Oh, that's awesome. See, I had my wedding, it was 175 people.
2: Okay.
3: So I want to say that's small for a local wedding.
2: Right.
3: Because
2: actually it is.
3: You know what I noticed also, since I MC weddings, you know, that whole thing?
2: Yeah.
3: I noticed that weddings nowadays have gotten smaller. Because I remember growing up, like on average, it was like 200-300 people.
2: Sure.
3: At any given wedding. Nowadays, it's like 120.
6: Well, it's probably
3: to
6: like the cost per head is probably so expensive.
5: Stupid. I know. Cost per head is immense.
3: Oh, how much of it?
5: At Chico's.
3: Yeah.
5: $150 US.
3: Shay Shay, have you ever thought about your future wedding?
6: Actually, no, not too much.
3: Really?
6: No, I haven't, I've thought about things past the wedding, for sure.
3: Like what?
2: Sure.
6: Like, life? After I get married, I would want to have, 2 years with my husband before I even think about, having kids.
3: That's fine.
6: I want to be selfish with him, you know? And then you have the kids your whole life, so.
3: Yeah.
6: Yeah.
2: That's good.
6: But, yeah, I think, if
3: would
6: I
3: would do courthouse wedding?
6: I think I'm a little too dramatic to have a courthouse.
3: I was about to say, I'm like, honey, I see you in glitz and glam. I don't know what you're talking about.
6: I think I would want it to be like a whole thing.
3: Yeah.
6: I think about like a destination wedding.
3: Fun.
6: Yeah.
3: Fun.
6: No kids.
3: Yeah. No kids. Love your kids, but keep them home. Take a vacation.
6: No, I've seen some like pretty like glamorous wedding invitations where they're like, okay, bring your kids. We have like a sitter. We have like a little castle for your children. And I'm like, wow, these are so nice. It must be like $500 a head. But
3: yeah. Honestly, if a bride and groom provided childcare during a wedding, there's no way to say no.
2: We did.
3: You had a babysitter at your wedding?
2: Well, sort of. It was a 60-inch TV playing Teletubbies, and we just duct tape all the kids to the floor like I had when I was a kid.
3: See, that is quality childcare. What happened to
2: is.
3: That?
2: Just put them by the beach screen, take their legs to the floor. Yeah, why not, man?
3: Let me see here. So you know how McDonald's, they do different themed Happy Meals?
6: Yes.
3: Like,
6: yes.
3: There were a couple, I think recently there was like a Hello Kitty one, there was BTS.
2: Right. Right.
3: Now, Burger King has launched a Dragon Ball Super themed menu with a power-up pack combo meal. So, if you're into Dragon Ball Z, this is, like, gonna be the meal for you.
6: Wait, are these children meals, or these are adult meals that they can add?
3: You know, I think you can be a child at heart at any age.
6: Okay, okay.
3: So, yeah. I mean, if you're into this, let me see here. A Super Saiyan sauce.
6: I just asked because I didn't know they had children's meals.
3: Yeah, girl.
4: Yeah. Yeah, my grandfather had that. He was old, he had Dragon Ball.
6: His name was Z.
4: Yeah, bro. My grandpa Z. He's ball and drag, bro.
3: His balls were dragging. Birthday, Jack. Celebrity birthdays today. I have Keanu Reeves.
6: Oh, love him.
3: He is 62 years old.
4: There's a bomb on the box.
3: Wow, I haven't watched Speed in years.
2: Yeah, you should.
3: Wow, I haven't watched it in years. Salma Hayek.
6: Oh, okay.
3: 60 years old today.
6: What? She looks amazing.
3: She does. And last but not least, people love him, people hate him. It really just depends on who you are. Cat Williams, 55 years old.
6: Oh my gosh, I really loved him in Norbit.
3: Oh yeah, he was in Norbit.
2: He was in Norbit.
3: Oh my gosh, I totally forgot about that. And any other birthdays that you guys have?
2: No.
3: All right, well, if it's your birthday.
2: My birthday's in February, so whatever.
6: Oh.
3: If it's your birthday.

0: a break for help the city and county road crew. 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
1: I sit
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2: Oh no!
0: I said stupid. Go back to the city and county and change him. He go, no, but I'm not finished yet.
2: Stupid.
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It's Candace K. Island 98.5 and Band Project present The Green. 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

0: That was Roots Girl by The Green and Little Jordy. 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

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It's Candace K. Today was Wild Wahine Wednesday. 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

Au hea vale o kou I nga kama o ia aina nei, nga mahi ai, a mahi ia, nga lawaia a hookele.

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And every time I hear this song, it reminds me of Will Smith and Martin Lawrence jamming this one right there. So if you actually know the words, and if you don't, we could jam this one right there. 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